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1: 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Now we're the only
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7: 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Kiss.

0: best mates that just want to keep going. It's Will and Woody keeping you up.
1: Woods, you want to bring up some X-rated gear from the Wiggles?
2: Yes, and it could only be at this time, 5:40 on a Friday. This is pretty classic Friday 5:40 gear because the Wiggles have brought out an X-rated song. It's the pivot that no one saw coming. We know them from these classics, obviously. Clean.
3: Clean fun.
2: About a car. They're travelling far. They're travelling near. They're doing toot toots.
4: Fruit salad.
2: They're talking about fruit.
4: Yummy, yummy.
1: Could be naughty fruit salad. Could be a euphemism.
2: Okay, now I think that's too much of a stretch. I do. I think that's too much of a stretch to say that's a euphemism.
1: Mashed banana.
2: But yeah, I still think it's too much of a stretch.
1: That doesn't make any sense.
2: It's too much of a stretch to say that that is naughty. However,
1: yeah,
2: this morning in the car, my daughter has a Yoto, which is like a small music playing device, and you put little cards in it.
1: Is it a sponsored bit?
2: No, it's not a sponsored bit, but it's a great product. And if they want to collaborate,
1: I just want to remind you that.
2: No, I'm not being paid for this at all.
1: No, you were being paid for this.
2: We bought it. We've bought it, which angers me. But if they would like to collaborate in future, I'm interested.
1: Yeah.
2: As always. Anyway, so we've got the Yoto in the back and she puts little cards in there and it plays songs, right? Yep. We're driving to the tip. That was the activity this morning. We're going to the tip together.
1: Love that.
2: What I heard come out of the Yoto this morning almost made me run my car off the road. I couldn't bloody believe it. The pivot to naughty gear from the Wiggles. I mean, I'm for it, but I wasn't happy with my daughter hearing it.
1: What is it?
2: Mate, I'm just going to have to play the song for you. Make sure you've got no water or anything in your mouth because you'll spit it out. The first line really gets you. Okay, here is the Wiggles' new song.

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1: Welcome to the stage.
2: Hi, this is Niall Horan. Smallsy is sending you to see me.
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0: 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You are here with Ben and Liam.
1: Bit of a worry if you love a fridge ciggy after work, a Diet Coke, because there's supposedly a shortage after some of the blockades. People are stressing. They're stressing. And we're looking for fizzy drink fiends this morning.
0: If the sound of that gets your mouth drooling.
1: Ooh.
0: 131065, give us a buzz.
1: Amy joins us now. You're a fizzy drink fiend?
2: Hi, Ben and me, Liam. Yes, I am. I love my OG Coke.
0: Yeah, right, OG. Yep.
2: I can have anywhere to 4 to 6 a day.

0: Kiss, Teenage Dirtbag on Kiss 102.3. All the hits and all the variety. It is 7.55. That means we're only 5 minutes away from our Secret Stain Clue Week. Giving away a fourth clue this morning.
1: 131065. Give us a buzz if you went on a bit of a random school excursion. We went to a funeral home for some reason. No one had died. It was just, you know, just explaining life to everyone, I suppose. Liv, you're in Manapara. Where did you go?
2: I went to the Cadbury Factory and

0: got to see chocolate be made.
1: The Cadbury Factory.
2: That's a good one.
0: Yeah.
2: I would pay to do that now.
0: Yeah, it was a really fun excursion.
1: Was that in Tasmania?
0: Yeah, in Tasmania, in the Hobart Cadbury Factory. You can't do it now, but yeah.
2: Oh, wow. And did they was the tour guide dressed as Willy Wonka?
0: Oh, no.
2: That feels like a missed opportunity.
1: Was there a giant chocolate river?
0: There wasn't a chocolate river, but there was like big funnels like pouring chocolate, and you'd like a conveyor belt so you could see the chocolate on. And yeah.
2: Did you have a small boy in your class who resembled Augustus Gloop, who went in for a slurp on any of the machines? Augustus, away from that.
0: That would have been fun to see, but no.
2: No, no. Was there any mean girls called Veruca Salt in your class? I don't know.
1: Okay. We could do this at you, Olivia, for a long time. But you enjoyed the excursion?
0: Yeah, I did. We got to take, after each little area, we got to take samples, like the big barrels, and we got to take lots of samples. It was really good.
2: That's actually mad. Going to a chocolate factory.
1: And they stopped doing that now.
0: Yeah.
2: They made our chocolate smaller, and they stopped showing us what they were doing behind the scenes. Suspect, I got to say. Roslyn in Tennyson, what about you? What did you do for your school excursion?
3: We were all packed up on the whole school onto a number of buses and taken out into the middle of the desert to see a rocket launch.
2: Oh, wow. Like in Australia we launched a rocket?
3: Yeah, in Australia. I lived in Woomera.
2: Yeah.
3: When they had the Americans living there, and there was a rocket range about 30 kilometres away from the town. So
2: we were all
3: packed up, taken out to the rocket range, and they started the countdown with 5 minutes over the speakers, and we were all so excited, and it got down to 60 seconds, and then we heard stop, stop, stop, no go, no go. And so you had the whole school out in the middle of the desert to see the rocket launch, and something went wrong and it never went up.
1: Oh.
2: I mean, obviously better that something went wrong, they called it a minute to go rather than it exploding in front of the whole school.
1: Yeah, also they're probably like, stop, stop, there's kids on the runway, kids on the runway. Yeah. There's a whole school out
2: this
1: there.
2: This was a top secret mission. who let all the kids from Woomera Primary know about this?
1: Good on you, Roslyn. Thanks for sharing your story. Hey, after this, giving away that brand new clue for our secret stain worth $10,000.
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